If you had one of those moments today where just the smallest thing set you off, I want you to stay and just listen for a second. Hi, it's Sydney. This is your Encouraging Spirit FM, and I have moments like this almost every day where the tiniest little thing threatens to set me off, to ruin my whole day, and to make me think, what is the point of any of it? And the truth is, I have to very humbly ask the Lord for help, even in those teeny tiny moments. You would think it would be the big things, the scary things, the overwhelming things, but sometimes for me, it's the really tiny thing. It's the really frustrating thing that is so small it really shouldn't matter that I allow to ruin an entire day, that I will dwell on for so long that it steals my joy and leaves me with bitterness. So I have to ask the Lord to help me, because without His help, those little things turn into big things very quickly.

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I'm Sydney. Did you know that Spirit FM is hanging out on social media? Because we're really cool, okay? And that's the place where everyone's hanging out. 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

0: The same God you've trusted through every season is with you now. Even in the moments you can't see it, He is still providing, still guiding, still carrying you through. Ephesians chapter 3 says He is able to do immeasurably more than all we ask or think, according to His power that is at work within us. God's faithfulness doesn't fade with the years, and His promises never run out. So go to Him again. He's still able. Your Encouraging Spirit FM. 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
1: Psalm 30 verse 1 says, I will extol you, O Lord, for you have drawn me up and have not let my foes rejoice over me. David begins this psalm by praising God for lifting him from a dark place and saving him from near death. But he also says that God has not let my foes rejoice over me. There has always been a kind of person who enjoys watching others fall. David certainly had his enemies, a type of person who delights in the misery of others. Today we might call this the internet. But if we're honest, we find this inclination in our hearts too. It's why we're drawn to the public spectacle of celebrity divorce, or a documentary about the crash and burn of someone prominent, or the comment section on a YouTube video slandering some Christian leader. Sinful human nature delights in the downfall of others. But here, David reminds us that God protects His saints, those who trust in Him, from that kind of malicious destruction. If we delight in the downfall of others, we are opposing God. But if we cling to God, He holds on to us. He saves us and preserves us from the attacks of those who oppose Him.
0: Author, speaker, Barnabas Piper is a pastor at Emmanuel Nashville. 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

Hey there, I'm Sydney, and I want to encourage you to make a big deal out of the little things that matter to you. This is your Encouraging Spirit FM, and what I have found is that in doing that, I can bring a little extra joy to my days. I can make an ordinary moment feel like something special or restful or enjoyable. So here's just one simple thing. Make your home coffee amazing. The coffee that you have at home, whether it's the one that you have first thing in the morning or it's the one you make in the afternoon to get through the afternoon, make it amazing. Learn how to make a really great cup of coffee that rivals your favorite at the coffee shop. Get the really good coffee grounds that you look forward to enjoying every single morning. Coffee is a source of joy in my life every day, so I make sure that first cup of coffee could not be better.

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I'm Sydney, and we're talking about making a big deal out of the little things that matter to us. So maybe it's just something simple that you really enjoy, something simple that makes your day better. Make a big deal out of it. Commit to doing it as often as possible. Maybe it's something like you really enjoy sunsets or sunrises. So you make the point to step outside when the sun is setting in the evening or to get up a little bit earlier to catch that sunrise. If it matters to you, if it sparks a little joy, make time for it.

That's Overcomer from Mandisa right here on Your Encouraging Spirit FM. I'm Sydney, and I'm glad to be here with you on your Wednesday night. We've made it through our midweek. We're winding down from the day. We're holding on to hope as we go. Here's Jamie McDonald, Ain't No Way, on Spirit FM.

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1: I kept hearing the 30-day challenge, and I was like, you know what? 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And it really did change my life, my family's life. Every time you get in the car, when you get home, if you're in a bad mood, whatever, it's like the right song comes on at the exact right time. I'm coming.

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1: 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This evening, we will continue to see a little bit of a haze due to that northern Midwest and Canadian wildfire smoke in the area. Overnight, we stay dry with our low temperatures falling into the upper 60s and lower 70s. And Thursday, much of the same. Sunshine and blue sky with highs in the upper 90s. For the WSLS 10 Weather Authority, I'm meteorologist Delaney Willis for Spirit FM.

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I have reached a new milestone as a mom. Hi, it's Sydney on Spirit FM, and this coincides with my daughter reaching a milestone as well. So my oldest, my daughter Holly, just lost her first tooth over the weekend, and it was so much fun to just kind of watch her go through this process and watch her be excited about it. But of course, there's a little nervousness that comes with those types of milestones, but she handled it really well. And it's a milestone for me too as a mom, right? Because now I have a kid who's losing teeth. I don't just have a baby that's getting teeth, which is going on with my son right now. He's teething, but I have a child that's losing teeth, and that feels crazy. I feel like I've stepped into a new season of motherhood, and just watching her lose that tooth has really been so much fun. What was not fun, however, was how the tooth came out, because it was kind of my fault. So it was super loose, and I just said, hey, can I just check it really quick? I just want to see how loose it is. And I did, and I kind of accidentally pulled it out. But it's okay, because once it came out, she was really excited, and it was all done.

0: For King and Country World on Fire on Spirit FM. Hey there, I'm Sydney. I have your spirit verse today, and I hope it will bring you great encouragement because this is such a powerful reminder. It's Colossians 1, verses 21 through 23. He has reconciled you to himself through the death of Christ in his physical body. As a result, he has brought you into his own presence, and you are holy and blameless as you stand before him without a single fault.
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Hey, I'm Doug Day, General Manager of Spirit FM. And you know, the busyness of summer is something that can sometimes be a bit overwhelming, and sometimes you just need to be reminded that you are loved and that God is working in your life. 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And as we move towards the end of July, where we will celebrate 32 years of ministry, we just want to invite you to stand in the gap right now for those that might not be able to give. 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But you may be that person that says, yes, I would love to keep giving and keep supporting Spirit FM. So if you want more information on how to give and how to be a part of the ministry, you can make your gift today when you go to spiritfm.com.

Tonight, we are chatting about making a big deal out of the little things that bring us joy. Hi, it's Sydney right here on Spirit FM. And one thing that has been bringing me joy that I like to make a big deal out of lately are just the simple little things around my home. And they're really not big deals, I promise. It's something like a clean kitchen at the end of the day or crawling into freshly cleaned sheets when it's time to go to sleep. Just little things that make all the difference. Maybe for you, it's something like a candle that smells like apple pie, or it's having your favorite cute pillows on the sofa. And maybe you have to pick them up 20 times a day because the kids knock them down. But to you, it's worth it because it brings you a little joy.

0: 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I'm Sydney, and tonight I've been sharing some little things that might bring you joy in life that you should make a big deal of. So here is one. How about your favorite book or movie or show? Maybe sometimes everyone around you is looking for the next new thing. I think it's great to reread and re-watch the things that you really enjoy. If it's a movie you and your family love, if it's a book that you absolutely devour every time you read it, then I say go back to it time and time again.
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I know sometimes it can feel like everything is for everyone but you, but I promise when your focus is on the Lord, when your hope rests in Him, then those things are for you too. 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
1: Ever notice how some vacation photos always look picture perfect? The sunsets, the smiles, the best trip ever moments. Well, what mine don't show are the forgotten phone charger, me taking the wrong exit for the third time, the spilled coffee in the cup holder, and my two 20-something-year-old boys still arguing over the front seat. Funny thing is, months later, those are the moments I don't want to wish away, because they're usually the stories we end up belly laughing about around the kitchen table. And the older I get, the more I see God's fingerprint in those imperfect moments. They didn't feel special at the time, especially spilling the coffee, because I don't like to spill coffee. But somehow, they've become the ones I hold on to the most.
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2: 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This evening, we will continue to see a little bit of a haze due to that northern Midwest and Canadian wildfire smoke in the area. Overnight, we stay dry with our low temperatures falling into the upper 60s and lower 70s. And Thursday, much of the same sunshine and blue sky with highs in the upper 90s. For the WSLS 10 Weather Authority, I'm meteorologist Delaney Willis for Spirit FM.

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0: The King of Heaven wants me. 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
1: When friends are few, you can look to Christ. Hi, it's Sydney on Spirit FM. You know, I think it's inevitable that everyone go through a season where you feel a little lonely. Or maybe you're in a situation where your friends are not nearby, or you're kind of in that in-between when you're not really friends with your old friends, but you haven't found the new ones yet. This is something that everyone walks through in some way. It's called loneliness, and it's part of the human experience, I think. And I don't think it's a bad thing. In fact, I think it can be a very good thing that our human experience reveals to us our need for Christ. It reveals to us that loneliness is not just something we feel when we're alone. It is something that points us to the one who never leaves us, who never forsakes us. So if you're in that season where friends are few, or you're in that in between, look to Christ, because he fulfills every relationship you long for.

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0: 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They are new every morning. 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His mercy still heals. His grace still changes lives. No past is too messy. No failure is too great. 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

Hey there, I'm Sydney, and you're listening to Your Encouraging Spirit FM. Tonight, we have chatted a bit about some of the things that are really small in life, like a great cup of coffee, but they bring us joy, so we should make a big deal of them. But what about the things that steal our joy? What are they, and how are they sneaking into our lives? Well, here is one that I've noticed lately, and it's rushing. Rushing through the routine, rushing out the door, even when it's not necessary, because maybe we've become so accustomed to that just as a culture. We're rushing in every direction. It doesn't matter what we're doing. We're going to rush to our vacation so we can relax, you know? So I encourage you, don't let rushing steal your joy, whether it requires more planning or just pausing and taking a breath in the middle of an ordinary day. Don't let the rush of the world steal your joy, friend.

We're talking about the things that steal our joy, and one of them is a given. Hi, it's Sydney on Spirit FM. You know it, it's comparison, but it's so true, isn't it? And it's not just comparison, you know, when it comes to yourself versus someone else. Maybe it's comparing yourself to a previous version of yourself, a season that you once lived, but now you're in a different season. I know for me, sometimes I think about before I was a mom and all of the time that I had and the things I got done or the things I could have done. And I have to remember, girl, that is not your season anymore. That time is gone. So why are you comparing it? Why are you comparing time to something that hasn't happened yet? A future that you haven't seen. Focus on the here and now. That's where the joy is.

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That's Stronger from Mandisa on Spirit FM. Hi, it's Sydney, and I hope that you will linger here a bit longer as the music encourages you and the evening wraps up. There might be a song waiting just for you to bring you some hope before you call it a day. Here's Matthew West, Good, on

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2: Your Spirit FM forecast. This evening, we will continue to see a little bit of a haze due to that northern Midwest and Canadian wildfire smoke in the area. Overnight, we stay dry with our low temperatures falling into the upper 60s and lower 70s. And Thursday, much of the same sunshine and blue sky with highs in the upper 90s. For the WSLS 10 Weather Authority, I'm meteorologist Delaney Willis for Spirit FM.

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your reminder to always check the recipe. Hi, it's Sydney on Spirit FM. So today I decided I was going to make some banana bread. I had, you know, the inevitable two bananas on the counter that no one ate that were going to be going bad soon. So I thought it's time for banana bread. And I've made my banana bread recipe so many times that I thought I don't even need to go through the trouble of getting out the recipe book. I know how to make this. So I did. And I baked it. And I remember thinking it really isn't baking quite the same way it normally does. Something doesn't look right. And by the time I took it out and I sliced into it, it was not right. It was gummy and it was undercooked and I couldn't figure it out. So I put it back in the oven. And upon taking it out again, it still wasn't right. That's when it clicked in my head. I forgot to add the egg. And I realized, okay, maybe I should have checked that recipe after all.

He has reconciled you to himself through the death of Christ in his physical body. As a result, he has brought you into his own presence, and you are holy and blameless as you stand before him without a single fault. That's your spirit verse today. It's Colossians 1:21-23, and I hope it brings you wonderful comfort tonight. I'm Sydney, and this is your Encouraging Spirit FM.

0: The same God you've trusted through every season is with you now. Even in the moments you can't see it, He is still providing, still guiding, still carrying you through. Ephesians chapter 3 says He is able to do immeasurably more than all we ask or think, according to His power that is at work within us. God's faithfulness doesn't fade with the years, and His promises never run out. So go to Him again. He's still able. 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

Hey there, I'm Sydney. This is your Encouraging Spirit FM. And tonight we've been talking about the things that steal our joy. And here is one that might sneak up on you and you might not even realize it. Perfectionism. I know for me, chasing the perfect, chasing the ideal sometimes steals my joy because I so quickly forget that perfect isn't the point and I can't have it in this life anyway. So instead, I have to look to the one who is perfect because it's in him that I find my true joy.

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Hi, it's Sydney on Spirit FM, and that is our true joy rests in the Lord. I want to share a great reminder with you that I think really wraps this up so beautifully. And it says, remember, we are not living our lives for the applause of people. We are living our lives doing our best to follow Jesus with the goal of one day hearing, well done, good and faithful servant.

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Cece Winans on Your Encouraging Spirit FM. I'm Sydney. Thank you for letting me spend some time here with you tonight. I hope it's been an encouraging Wednesday for you. And if you need more encouragement, stay right here as the music plays all night long on Spirit FM.

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1: 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This evening, we will continue to see a little bit of a haze due to that northern Midwest and Canadian wildfire smoke in the area. Overnight, we stay dry with our low temperatures falling into the upper 60s and lower 70s. And Thursday, much of the same. Sunshine and blue sky with highs in the upper 90s. For the WSLS 10 Weather Authority, I'm meteorologist Delaney Willis for Spirit FM.

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1: I kept hearing the 30-day challenge, and I was like, you know what? 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I do like the music, so fine. 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Every time you get in the car, when you get home, if you're in a bad mood, whatever, it's like the right song comes on at the exact right time.

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1: One of the verses says this: What gift of grace is Jesus my Redeemer? There is no more for heaven now to give. He is my joy, my righteousness and freedom, my steadfast love, my deep and boundless peace. Now this is a beautiful and true verse. But there's a certain kind of person in this world who combines cynicism with pedantry, a particular kind of nitpicky contrarian. I am one of those people. This means that when I see lyrics like, "There is no more for heaven now to give," my instinct is to find all the exceptions. It is, after all, a statement of superlatives and totality. Heaven could not give more. Really? Nothing? Really, nothing. When Jesus emptied himself by taking the form of a servant and being found in human form, he humbled himself by becoming obedient to the point of death, even death on a cross, as Philippians 2 tells us. He was the most that our Father in heaven could give. Jesus is the fulfillment of all promises. He is the resolution to all evil. He is salvation for all sinners who simply believe. He is our ongoing advocate and intercessor, bringing us close to our Father. And Jesus is the superlative who gently and inexorably smothers cynicism in love and beauty.
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0: 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Hey, I'm Doug Day, General Manager of Spirit FM. And you know, the busyness of summer is something that can sometimes be a bit overwhelming, and sometimes you just need to be reminded that you are loved and that God is working in your life. 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
1: 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Overnight tonight, a light haze and smoke throughout the region due to the northern Midwest and Canadian wildfires. Other than that, we are pretty clear and calm overnight with lows only in the upper 60s and lower 70s. On Thursday, highs reach back into the upper 90s with sunshine and blue sky. For the WSLS 10 Weather Authority, I'm meteorologist Delaney Willis for Spirit FM.

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1: Ever notice how some vacation photos always look picture perfect? The sunsets, the smiles, the best trip ever moments. Well, what mine don't show are the forgotten phone charger, me taking the wrong exit for the third time, the spilled coffee in the cup holder, and my two 20-something-year-old boys still arguing over the front seat. Funny thing is, months later, those are the moments I don't want to wish away because they're usually the stories we end up belly laughing about around the kitchen table. And the older I get, the more I see God's fingerprint in those imperfect moments. They didn't feel special at the time, especially spilling the coffee because I don't like to spill coffee. But somehow, they've become the ones I hold on to the most.
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0: Because of the Lord's great love, we are not consumed, for his compassions never fail. They are new every morning. Great is your faithfulness. 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God's mercy and forgiveness never run out. His mercy still heals. His grace still changes lives. No past is too messy. No failure is too great. 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
1: Your Spirit FM forecast. Overnight tonight, a light haze and smoke throughout the region due to the northern Midwest and Canadian wildfires. Other than that, we are pretty clear and calm overnight with lows only in the upper 60s and lower 70s. On Thursday, highs reach back into the upper 90s with sunshine and blue sky. For the WSLS 10 Weather Authority, I'm meteorologist Delaney Willis for Spirit FM.

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1: It's just amazing to see how God's working through the station. 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

0: The same God you've trusted through every season is with you now. 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Ephesians chapter 3 says He is able to do immeasurably more than all we ask or think, according to His power that is at work within us. 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
1: Your Spirit FM forecast. Overnight tonight, a light haze and smoke throughout the region due to the northern Midwest and Canadian wildfires. Other than that, we are pretty clear and calm overnight with lows only in the upper 60s and lower 70s. On Thursday, highs reach back into the upper 90s with sunshine and blue sky. For the WSLS 10 Weather Authority, I'm meteorologist Delaney Willis for Spirit FM.

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1: Ever notice how some vacation photos always look picture perfect? The sunsets, the smiles, the best trip ever moments. Well, what mine don't show are the forgotten phone charger, me taking the wrong exit for the third time, the spilled coffee in the cup holder, and my two 20-something-year-old boys still arguing over the front seat. Funny thing is, months later, those are the moments I don't want to wish away, because they're usually the stories we end up belly laughing about around the kitchen table. And the older I get, the more I see God's fingerprint in those imperfect moments. They didn't feel special at the time, especially spilling the coffee, because I don't like to spill coffee. But somehow, they've become the ones I hold on to the most.
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0: 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Hey, I'm Doug Day, General Manager of Spirit FM. And you know, the busyness of summer is something that can sometimes be a bit overwhelming, and sometimes you just need to be reminded that you are loved and that God is working in your life. 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
1: 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Overnight tonight, a light haze and smoke throughout the region due to the northern Midwest and Canadian wildfires. Other than that, we are pretty clear and calm overnight with lows only in the upper 60s and lower 70s. On Thursday, highs reach back into the upper 90s with sunshine and blue sky. For the WSLS 10 Weather Authority, I'm meteorologist Delaney Willis for Spirit FM.

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0: 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They are new every morning. 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God's mercy and forgiveness never run out. His mercy still heals. His grace still changes lives. No past is too messy. No failure is too great. 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
1: Your Spirit FM forecast. Overnight tonight, a light haze and smoke throughout the region due to the northern Midwest and Canadian wildfires. Other than that, we are pretty clear and calm overnight with lows only in the upper 60s and lower 70s. On Thursday, highs reach back into the upper 90s with sunshine and blue sky. For the WSLS 10 Weather Authority, I'm meteorologist Delaney Willis for Spirit FM.

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1: It's just amazing to see how God's working through the station. 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I thought he wanted me to turn down my music. The next thing you know, we're reading the scripture of John 3:16.

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0: Today's the day to brag on God and share what you're thankful for on Good Morning Radio. Hey, it's Jess on your Encouraging Spirit FM, and you can share by calling this number right here. It's 888-774-7482. That's 888-774-7482. And this Thankful Thursday story from Colleen is for anybody who feels like you're in over your head.
1: Here's the situation. I'm going to be 50 in a couple of weeks, and I decided to go back for my master's in a field I don't have my bachelor's in, and I'm a year and a half into it, and I'm in a class that I don't get. I don't understand. It's all about technology. And for the last 4 weeks, all I've done is pray consistently, constantly, Lord, please just let it get in my brain. And He has just mysteriously helped me get a good grade, helped me to continue to, on some level, understand what's going on, but more than anything, understand what He's doing in my life, which is just providing what's important to me, which is a good grade, or what's important to Him is that I just take my education for what it is, which is knowledge given from Him to us. And I'm so very thankful because it makes all the difference in the world when you feel in over your head that you know that the one and the only one will get you through it.

0: The same God you've trusted through every season is with you now. Even in the moments you can't see it, He is still providing, still guiding, still carrying you through. Ephesians chapter 3 says He is able to do immeasurably more than all we ask or think, according to His power that is at work within us. God's faithfulness doesn't fade with the years, and His promises never run out. So go to Him again. He's still able. 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
1: Your Spirit FM forecast. Overnight tonight, a light haze and smoke throughout the region due to the northern Midwest and Canadian wildfires. Other than that, we are pretty clear and calm overnight with lows only in the upper 60s and lower 70s. On Thursday, highs reach back into the upper 90s with sunshine and blue sky. For the WSLS 10 Weather Authority, I'm meteorologist Delaney Willis for Spirit FM.

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Oh, yes, it is a beautiful day to say thank you, God. That's what we do here on Thursdays on Good Morning Radio. Hey there, I'm Jess. So glad you're here for another Thankful Thursday. This is the day you get the opportunity to share what God is doing in your life, show what you're grateful for by calling this number right here, 888-774-7482. That's 888-774-7482. What are you thankful for? It's another Thankful Thursday on your Encouraging Spirit FM.

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1: Some people are easy to love. They're kind, encouraging, and they make life a little brighter. Then there are the people who disappoint us, who hurt us, or test every ounce of our patience. Those are the people we usually want to avoid, not embrace. There's a saying that goes, sometimes people deserve hugs and sometimes they don't. That's usually when they need them the most. Jesus said something even more challenging in Matthew 5:44, love your enemies and pray for those who persecute you. Now, that doesn't mean pretending what they did was okay. It doesn't mean you have to ignore healthy boundaries or put yourself back into a harmful situation. But it does mean refusing to let bitterness have the final word. I have found that it's easy to love people when they're lovable. It's much harder when they've hurt you. Yet, that's exactly what Jesus did for us. Christ died for us. He didn't wait until we had it all together. He loved us first. Now, maybe today there's someone who doesn't deserve your kindness. Maybe they don't deserve your prayers either, but neither did we. Grace is never about what someone has earned. It's about giving what God first gave us.

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6: Your Spirit FM forecast. We're still seeing a bit of haze coming from the Canadian wildfires, making it seem as if it's an overcast day, but it is simply just smoke in the upper atmosphere, making our air quality levels not so great. That being said, warming up into the upper 90s as we go into this afternoon and cooling off into the low 70s overnight. Tomorrow, we'll see a bit more cloud coverage, particularly in the afternoon, and perhaps an isolated shower or two, warming up into the mid 90s. With the WSLS Weather Authority, I'm meteorologist Sarah Osterbein for Spirit FM.

That was Matt Maher with Lord, I Need You on Good Morning Radio. Hey there, I'm Jess. Thanks for allowing me to share some of your time this morning. You know, when I hear that song, sometimes I'm reminded that following Jesus isn't about trying harder. It's about staying closer. You've been set free in Him. Today's spirit verses are Romans 6, 17 and 18. It says, "Thank God, once you were slaves of sin, but now you wholeheartedly obey this teaching we have given you. Now you are free from your slavery to sin, and you have become slaves to righteous living." May that truth encourage you today.

Lunches to pack, emails to answer, and a heart that needs encouragement? You found your place. It's Good Morning Radio with Jess on Spirit FM.

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1: There are so many diets out there these days, it's hard to know what to believe anymore. But this one, it caught my attention. So apparently, if you eat a small piece of dark chocolate before a meal every day, it can actually help curb your appetite. Like, you might start eating less, even leaving food on your plate. Now, I do have questions. So is this for every single meal? And how small is small? And can it have almonds in it? Because I'm going to need it to taste like a treat. You know what I'm saying? And all I can think is, remember when our moms would tell us sweets would ruin our dinner? Turns out they may have actually been on to something.

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0: 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You can share as well by calling 888-774-7482 and let us know what you're thankful for. Your testimony could be just what someone needs to hear today. Our friend Johnny wanted to encourage you with her story. Hey, Johnny, what are you thankful for today?
1: My family has just come together after a couple of years. My daughter and my grandchildren, for the first time in 2.5 years, are all under the same roof. And it's what I've been praying for a long time, because there were things that just became difficult and we all became distant. And so now we're all together, and that's what I'm thankful for, that God has made it so that we can be together and be civil to each other.

0: 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Hey, I'm Doug Day, General Manager of Spirit FM. And you know, the busyness of summer is something that can sometimes be a bit overwhelming, and sometimes you just need to be reminded that you are loved and that God is working in your life. 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
9: 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We're still seeing a bit of haze coming from the Canadian wildfires, making it seem as if it's an overcast day, but it is simply just smoke in the upper atmosphere, making our air quality levels not so great. That being said, warming up into the upper 90s as we go into this afternoon and cooling off into the low 70s overnight. Tomorrow, we'll see a bit more cloud coverage, particularly in the afternoon, and perhaps an isolated shower or two, warming up into the mid 90s. With the WSLS Weather Authority, I'm meteorologist Sarah Osterbein for Spirit FM.

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0: That's right. Saying thank you isn't enough sometimes, but you can still show gratitude, especially on Thursdays on Good Morning Radio. Hey, it's Jess. Thanks for listening to your Encouraging Spirit FM. And this is the day where all you do to show a little extra gratitude is call this number and just share what you're thankful for. 888-774-7482. What are you thankful for? That's 888-774-7482. Lynn from Bluefield, West Virginia, recently called to share that she is feeling blessed and thankful. She recently celebrated her 60th birthday. Hey, Lynn, why are you feeling thankful?
1: First and foremost, thankful and grateful that God has let me live to see another birthday. God has brought me through so much car wrecks with medically induced comas and blindness twice in the last 5 years due to the MS and out of electric wheelchair, hospice care 5 years ago. And I'm grateful for you guys as well because, you know, those songs, I don't care what you're going through in your life. There's a song that fits your situation, and it seems to play at the time you're needing to hear it, hear the words of it. So I really thank God for, again, you know, giving me another year and for you guys.

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2: You must be imaginative, strong-hearted. You must try things that may not work. What I say is true. Anyone can cook, but only the fearless can be great.
3: 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Perhaps you remember that from the movie Ratatouille. Remy had dreams of becoming a chef. Well, today is National Personal Chef Day. And honestly, I thought this day was to celebrate moms and dads and grandparents. You know, the people who get asked, what's for dinner every single day? But nope, it's for actual personal chefs. Hey, that is an amazing job. And can I just say, you have to really love cooking, because I do not. My stove and I, we have a very casual relationship. However, upon reading up on National Personal Chef Day, I did find out one of the ways you can celebrate a personal chef today is by volunteering to be a taste tester. Well. 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
1: I kept hearing the 30-day challenge, and I was like, you know what? 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
4: Here's Spirit FM forecast. We're still seeing a bit of haze coming from the Canadian wildfires, making it seem as if it's an overcast day, but it is simply just smoke in the upper atmosphere, making our air quality levels not so great. That being said, warming up into the upper 90s as we go into this afternoon and cooling off into the low 70s overnight. Tomorrow, we'll see a bit more cloud coverage, particularly in the afternoon, and perhaps an isolated shower or two, warming up into the mid 90s. With the WSLS Weather Authority, I'm meteorologist Sarah Osterbein for Spirit FM.

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2: Happy birthday to you, David Work in Rustburg. Hope it's a great day for you, David. Mildred Taylor in Nathalie celebrating today. Miss Mildred, have a good one. Jonathan Tejoda from Myrtle Beach, South Carolina. Oh, take me to the beach. Hope you have a great day, Jonathan. James Reedy from Greensboro. Message for you, James says, happy birthday from Charlotte, Dave, and the Puppers. 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

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Hey, I'm Jess. 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You can text that number as well, just like Edward did. Edward texted and he said, "Good morning. I'm just so grateful for Thankful Thursday because I get to share that today makes 3 years of me being sober, drug-free, and cigarette-free, as well as thank you, God, for Spirit FM and everything that you all do. God bless everyone." And Edward, God bless you. Congratulations on 3 years. And you just keep on pressing on. Hey, what are you thankful for? 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You can call or text 888-774-7482.

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1: You probably know someone who's dedicated to their job, but this takes it to a whole new level. I'm wondering if you've seen video about this story that's circulating online. It's gone viral. A DoorDash driver named Miracle was actually hit by a car while she was out making DoorDash deliveries. Now, first of all, she's okay, but her name is Miracle, I believe, for a reason. Second of all, her actual body was hit by the car during a police chase. Like, what are the chances? But after making sure she was okay, her next thought was, I still need to deliver this food. That is commitment. I mean, I can't even imagine. You are just in a neighborhood, walking, minding your own business, trying to deliver someone's food. And then all of a sudden you're caught in a police chase and you get hit by a car. You bounce right back up and get right back to work. I certainly hope that customer gave her a really good tip. She deserves it.

0: 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They are new every morning. Great is your faithfulness. That's just one of God's promises from Lamentations chapter 3 that you hear on your Encouraging Spirit FM. God's mercy and forgiveness never run out. His mercy still heals. His grace still changes lives. No past is too messy. No failure is too great. You're never beyond the reach of God's redeeming love. 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
3: Your Spirit FM forecast. We're still seeing a bit of haze coming from the Canadian wildfires, making it seem as if it's an overcast day, but it is simply just smoke in the upper atmosphere, making our air quality levels not so great. That being said, warming up into the upper 90s as we go into this afternoon and cooling off into the low 70s overnight. Tomorrow, we'll see a bit more cloud coverage, particularly in the afternoon, and perhaps an isolated shower or two, warming up into the mid 90s. With the WSLS Weather Authority, I'm meteorologist Sarah Osterbein for Spirit FM.

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It's Thankful Thursday. You

break anything, and that is definitely God watching out for me, because you get to a certain age and you have to be afraid of broken tailbones, broken hips, and all I managed to do was fall gracefully and have a nice conversation with a couple other lovely ladies that came out for a women's only skate night. Just thankful that even if we don't consciously think about it or aren't consciously aware of it, God is always watching over us. God is always protecting us.

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1: Some people are easy to love. They're kind, encouraging, and they make life a little brighter. Then there are the people who disappoint us, who hurt us, or test every ounce of our patience. Those are the people we usually want to avoid, not embrace. There's a saying that goes, sometimes people deserve hugs and sometimes they don't. That's usually when they need them the most. Jesus said something even more challenging in Matthew 5:44, love your enemies and pray for those who persecute you. Now, that doesn't mean pretending what they did was okay. It doesn't mean you have to ignore healthy boundaries or put yourself back into a harmful situation. But it does mean refusing to let bitterness have the final word. I have found that it's easy to love people when they're lovable. It's much harder when they've hurt you. Yet, that's exactly what Jesus did for us. Christ died for us. He didn't wait until we had it all together. He loved us first. Now, maybe today there's someone who doesn't deserve your kindness. Maybe they don't deserve your prayers either, but neither did we. Grace is never about what someone has earned. It's about giving what God first gave us.

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4: Here's Spirit FM forecast. We're still seeing a bit of haze coming from the Canadian wildfires, making it seem as if it's an overcast day, but it is simply just smoke in the upper atmosphere, making our air quality levels not so great. That being said, warming up into the upper 90s as we go into this afternoon and cooling off into the low 70s overnight. Tomorrow, we'll see a bit more cloud coverage, particularly in the afternoon, and perhaps an isolated shower or two, warming up into the mid-90s. With the WSLS Weather Authority, I'm meteorologist Sarah Osterbein for Spirit FM.

if you ever thought, what is up with you morning people? Hey, I'm Jess. Thanks for listening to your Encouraging Spirit FM. Hey, I just saw this article that actually says people who sing in the shower have the best personalities and make the best morning people. They're optimistic, they're joyful, and ready to take on the day. And honestly, I can totally see that. If I'm singing in the shower, especially after hitting the snooze button like 500 times, it must mean I'm in a really good mood. Like, I don't even need coffee yet. Good. Okay, maybe I still need the coffee. Now, if anyone hears me singing, their mood might change real quick.

a little laughter, a lot of love, and the reminder that God's got this. It's Good Morning Radio with Jess on Spira FM.

Happy summer. Can you even believe it's the middle of July? I'm Jess. Thanks for listening to Good Morning Radio on Spirit FM. Hey, but it is still grilling season, and apparently fruit is the latest thing. Big old trend. People are grilling things like watermelon, cantaloupe, pineapple. People are just tossing it on the grill instead of in a bowl. Now, I actually tried grilled watermelon last summer, and I'm just going to say it. 10 out of 10, do not recommend. It's a hard pass for me. But if you love it, I love that for you. But for me, I like my watermelon cold, juicy, and nowhere near a grill. Now, grilled pineapple, I don't know. I would probably try it. I don't know. I'm still debating that. I do love pineapple on pizza. I know that's a whole nother debate, though. But hot watermelon, yeah, I'm going to let y'all have that.

0: That's Elevation Worship with Praise on Your Encouraging Spirit FM. I'm Jess. So thankful we get to praise, worship, and show gratitude this morning together on Good Morning Radio. And it's this simple to show a little extra gratitude. You can call this number and share what you're thankful for today. It's 888-774-7482. That's 888-774-7482. That's what Carol from North Carolina did. Carol is so grateful this morning.
1: I'm grateful for another day. I'm grateful for God. I'm grateful for my faith. I'm grateful for my friends. I'm grateful for my family. I'm grateful for the many, many blessings that God has given me.

0: 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Even in the moments you can't see it, He is still providing, still guiding, still carrying you through. Ephesians chapter 3 says He is able to do immeasurably more than all we ask or think, according to His power that is at work within us. God's faithfulness doesn't fade with the years, and His promises never run out. So go to Him again. He's still able. 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
4: 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We're still seeing a bit of haze coming from the Canadian wildfires, making it seem as if it's an overcast day, but it is simply just smoke in the upper atmosphere, making our air quality levels not so great. That being said, warming up into the upper 90s as we go into this afternoon and cooling off into the low 70s overnight. Tomorrow, we'll see a bit more cloud coverage, particularly in the afternoon, and perhaps an isolated shower or two, warming up into the mid 90s. With the WSLS Weather Authority, I'm meteorologist Sarah Osterbein for Spirit FM.

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1: You must be imaginative, strong-hearted. 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What I say is true. Anyone can cook, but only the fearless can be great.
2: Anyone can cook. 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Well, today is National Personal Chef Day. And honestly, I thought this day was to celebrate moms and dads and grandparents. You know, the people who get asked, what's for dinner? 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But nope, it's for actual personal chefs. Hey, that is an amazing job. And can I just say, you have to really love cooking, because I do not. My stove and I, we have a very casual relationship. However, upon reading up on National Personal Chef Day, I did find out one of the ways you can celebrate a personal chef today is by volunteering to be a taste tester. 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
2: The smallest thing can spark a memory or an emotion. When I was helping my mom around her house a few weeks ago, she gave me a box with some of my grandmother's old things. She went to be with Jesus some years back now. In the box was a few things, some handkerchiefs, a hairpin, and an apron. So when I picked up the apron, I was just fixated on this apron. It was just so soft. It was pretty. It was white with ruffles and flowers on it. And in that moment when I was holding that apron, I saw every meal we had together with my grandma. I could almost smell every sweet potato pie she ever made. I could feel her presence and feel her just smiling down on me. Moments like that just make me so, so grateful for how God just finds ways to keep our loved ones close to us.

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1: 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I thought he wanted me to turn down my music. Next thing you know, we're reading the scripture of John 3:16.

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3: Your Spirit FM forecast. We're continuing to see a bit of haze in the atmosphere due to those Canadian wildfires producing a lot of smoke lingering down into Virginia, where it's producing some not so great air quality conditions. But we are going to be warming up into the upper 90s today, so make sure you stay hydrated, cooling off to the low 70s tonight. And tomorrow is going to be very similar, but with a bit more moisture, warming up to the mid 90s and seeing a couple isolated showers and thunderstorms to wrap up your evening. With the WSLS Weather Authority, I'm meteorologist Sarah Osterbein for Spirit FM.

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2: Happy birthday to you, David Work in Rustburg. Hope it's a great day for you, David. Mildred Taylor in Nathalie celebrating today. Miss Mildred, have a good one. Jonathan Tejoda from Myrtle Beach, South Carolina. Oh, take me to the beach. Hope you have a great day, Jonathan. James Reedy from Greensboro. Message for you, James says, happy birthday from Charlotte, Dave, and the Puppers. Hope all of you live it up and, of course, eat cake, y'all.
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0: This is the day the Lord has made. We can and will rejoice and be so glad in it. I'm Jess. This is Good Morning Radio on Spirit FM. And one of the things I love about Thursdays is you get to share what you're thankful for. And you can do that by calling this number, 888-774-7482. That's 888-774-7482. Our friend Megan from North Fork, West Virginia called. And Megan, you're thankful for lots of things today.
1: I'm thankful for my family. I'm thankful I have a house, a roof. I am thankful for my fiance. I love him so much. I love my family so much. And I'm thankful for you guys. And I'm thankful that God woke me up another day.

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A way back to God. 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

Lovely day is what I am praying for you. Hey, thank you so much for allowing me to help you get your day started. My name is Jess. You've been listening to Good Morning Radio. And my time is up for today, but don't you go anywhere. Steph is up next to encourage you right on through your midday. I'll see you right back here bright and early tomorrow morning with coffee in hand for more encouragement and more Good Morning Radio. 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

0: With summer being here, your schedule may look a little bit different, but Spirit FM is always here to encourage you. Hey, I'm Doug Day, General Manager of Spirit FM. And you know, the busyness of summer is something that can sometimes be a bit overwhelming, and sometimes you just need to be reminded that you are loved and that God is working in your life. 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
1: Your Spirit FM forecast. We're continuing to see a bit of haze in the atmosphere due to those Canadian wildfires producing a lot of smoke lingering down into Virginia, where it's producing some not so great air quality conditions. But we are going to be warming up into the upper 90s today, so make sure you stay hydrated, cooling off to the low 70s tonight. And tomorrow is going to be very similar, but with a bit more moisture, warming up to the mid 90s and seeing a couple isolated showers and thunderstorms to wrap up your evening. With the WSLS Weather Authority, I'm meteorologist Sarah Osterbein for Spirit FM.

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Phil Wickham, this is Amazing Grace. My name is Steph. This is your Encouraging Spirit FM. Thank you for hanging out with me this morning. It's a Thursday, hot day, and don't make a mistake like I did and get hot coffee. Get yourself something iced and cool to drink.

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Hello, saturated deep tones. Hi there. My name is Steph. This is your Encouraging Spirit FM with a home design tip for you today. Your neutral colors, that palette is changing. No longer are the neutral colors considered the bright whites, the browns, the taupes, the tans. Now it's like plum or chocolate colored or a deep orange, an olive color, a smoky blue. These are the new colors that are considered neutral. Now, one of those colors in there would also be like a charcoal color. And my husband Mike and I in our house painted all of our doors and all of the trims this beautiful charcoal gray black color. And it grounds it and does look like a neutral.

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It's Guinea Pig Appreciation Day. My name is Steph. This is your Encouraging Spirit FM. If you didn't know, yeah, it is. It's a day to appreciate the guinea pig. Now, what are some ways that you could do that? I don't know. If you have one, give it a bath. Try giving it some extra scratches behind its ears. But if you're in Peru, almost every day is considered Guinea Pig Appreciation Day. When I traveled down to Peru in 1999, it was a little bit of a shock to find out just how much or the way that they appreciate guinea pigs. Let's just say it's a Peruvian delicacy.

0: There's so much goodness that God does, even in the trials and the pain. He's so good. Cece Winans on Your Encouraging Spirit FM. Hi there. My name is Steph. You love having proof. And I'm not talking about, like, you know, bread that you're trying to make, but proof that you're right with God and proof that you're not still carrying around yesterday's mess. Jesus doesn't leave that open-ended. He says the proof is simple. Listen to him, believe in the one who sent him, and eternal life will be yours. Not someday, but now. John 5:24, I tell you the truth, those who listen to my message and believe in God who sent me have eternal life. They will never be condemned for their sins, but they have already passed from death into life.
1: Oh.

0: 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They are new every morning. 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His mercy still heals. His grace still changes lives. No past is too messy. No failure is too great. 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
3: 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We're continuing to see a bit of haze in the atmosphere due to those Canadian wildfires producing a lot of smoke lingering down into Virginia, where it's producing some not so great air quality conditions. But we are going to be warming up into the upper 90s today, so make sure you stay hydrated, cooling off to the low 70s tonight. And tomorrow is going to be very similar, but with a bit more moisture, warming up to the mid 90s and seeing a couple isolated showers and thunderstorms to wrap up your evening. With the WSLS Weather Authority, I'm meteorologist Sarah Osterbein for Spirit FM.

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My name is Steph. This is your Encouraging Spirit FM. Your plan should include pets if you have them. So if you have some pets or if you know someone who does, make sure you talk to them about this very simple piece that you can do. You get a fire safety sticker for pets, and it says what kind of pets might be there, a dog, a cat, or something other, and you write that in, and then how many, and you make sure you check that off. My husband Mike did that for us, and so now we have one that says we have a dog and one that says we have a cat.

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Middays on your Encouraging Spirit FM.

Francesca Battistelli. He knows my name. Well, my name is Steph, and this is your Encouraging Spirit FM. Thank you for hanging out with me this morning. There is a word that is a big word, even though it's only five letters long. Never. You don't usually trust it. It feels too good to be true. But in your spirit verse, that's what word Jesus uses. He doesn't use the word rarely, not if you're good enough, never condemned. That's not a maybe, it's a promise straight from him. John 5:24. I tell you the truth, those who listen to my message and believe in God who has sent me for eternal life, they will never be condemned for their sins, but they have already passed from death to life.

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1: I kept hearing the 30-day challenge, and I was like, you know what? 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I do like the music, so fine. 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Every time you get in the car, when you get home, if you're in a bad mood, whatever, it's like the right song comes on at the exact right time.

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This happened recently to my husband, Mike, and myself. We were out and about and needed to use some rope to attach a ladder to the roof rack of his car. Well, he had the rope, but it was brand new, so it needed to be cut in order to not be flailing around. And as soon as you cut this kind of rope, it starts to unravel at the end. So I asked him, what are the chances that you have a lighter? And Mike, who is Mr. Ready for Every Situation, said, I got you. I was able to get the end of the rope to not be fraying.

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Hi there. Good morning. My name is Steph. Thank you for hanging out yesterday at the ice cream pop-up and filling out a lot of those teacher appreciation love notes. 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Thank you to our sponsor, Blue Eagle Credit Union. 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We do still have another ice cream pop-up happening at the end of the month, and we will have that available for you to pick up and fill out one of those love notes.

0: The same God you've trusted through every season is with you now. Even in the moments you can't see it, He is still providing, still guiding, still carrying you through. 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
4: Your Spirit FM forecast. We're continuing to see a bit of haze in the atmosphere due to those Canadian wildfires producing a lot of smoke lingering down into Virginia, where it's producing some not so great air quality conditions. But we are going to be warming up into the upper 90s today, so make sure you stay hydrated, cooling off to the low 70s tonight. And tomorrow is going to be very similar, but with a bit more moisture, warming up to the mid 90s and seeing a couple isolated showers and thunderstorms to wrap up your evening. With the WSLS Weather Authority, I'm meteorologist Sarah Osterbein for Spirit FM.

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Hi there. My name is Steph. There is an opportunity to watch a specific team member enjoy some Bush's baked beans. There are a couple flavors that are a little out there. We're talking dill pickle, rocket pop, and apple pie. And there is one specific team member that wanted to try these. So head over to our social medias to get a chance to watch it. 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
1: I've got so much to be thankful for. Look, I got

A fond childhood activity is jumping rope or jump roping. My name is Steph. This is your Encouraging Spirit FM. Yeah, this is an activity that I remember when I was in elementary school, that there were teams of people who would come in and do all these fancy tricks with the jump ropes. I usually just hit my shins. I was not so great at it. I didn't mind it. But my preferred method of something similar, it was either using a skip-it, which is the plastic piece that you put around your ankle and has like this rope to a ball that just goes around. And so you have to get it going around and jump over it, skip it every time it comes around to you. Or hopping on a pogo ball, you know, the pogo stick, but instead of having a stick that you hold on to, you didn't have anything. This was just a plastic board with a ball in the middle of it, and you bounced.

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1: Ever notice how some vacation photos always look picture perfect? The sunsets, the smiles, the best trip ever moments. Well, what mine don't show are the forgotten phone charger, me taking the wrong exit for the third time, the spilled coffee in the cup holder, and my two 20-something-year-old boys still arguing over the front seat. Funny thing is, months later, those are the moments I don't want to wish away, because they're usually the stories we end up belly laughing about around the kitchen table. And the older I get, the more I see God's fingerprint in those imperfect moments. They didn't feel special at the time, especially spilling the coffee, because I don't like to spill coffee. But somehow, they've become the ones I hold on to the most.
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3: Psalm 30 begins with the words, "I will extol you, O Lord." 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
3: Extol isn't a word we use much anymore. It means to lift up or to praise highly. David lifts the name of God high because God lifted him from the depths. God has rescued him from some circumstance that was near death. He healed him from an illness that had him with one foot in the grave. That's what Sheol and the pit refer to, the place of the dead. David was on the brink of death, and God lifted him out. So now he will lift God up in praise. God saves, he rescues, he heals, he restores, he lifts from the darkest pits. That phrase, "drawn me up," describes lifting a bucket from a well, from the pitch black and the muck to the light of day and of hope. This is how God worked for David. It is how he worked repeatedly for Israel throughout the Old Testament. And it is how he works for you and me, because he is an unchanging God, constant in his goodness. God saves circumstantially, rescuing us from suffering, illness, and danger. Not always this side of heaven, but more often than we even recognize. Just consider all the awful things that haven't happened to you. He preserves our lives. And God saves ultimately, eternally, through Jesus, the truest, deepest fulfillment of this psalm and all the others. He lifts us out of life's dark places, and he lifts us into the bright hope of eternal life with Christ.
0: Author-speaker Barnabas Piper is a pastor at Emmanuel Nashville. 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

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Thank you so much for hanging out with your Encouraging Spirit FM. My name is Steph. It was not the last ice cream pop-up of the summer. That's happening in about 2 weeks. I will be up in Christiansburg, up out over, whatever that geographical area is, hanging out with you, and I'll have the prize wheel so you can win some fun prizes and enjoy another sweet treat. You can get those details at spiritfm.com.

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Phil Wickham. This is our God. This is your Encouraging Spirit FM. Hey there, my name is Steph. Good afternoon. Think about the difference between waiting for something and already having it. Ooh, that anticipation. A lot of us live like eternal life is a finished line, way off in the distance. But Jesus says otherwise. For those who believe it's already begun, you've already crossed from death into life today. John 5:24. I tell you the truth, those who listen to my message and believe in God who sent me have eternal life. They will never be condemned for their sins, but they have already passed from death into life.

0: 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Hey, I'm Doug Day, General Manager of Spirit FM. And you know, the busyness of summer is something that can sometimes be a bit overwhelming, and sometimes you just need to be reminded that you are loved and that God is working in your life. 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
5: Your Spirit FM forecast, we're continuing to see a bit of haze in the atmosphere due to those Canadian wildfires producing a lot of smoke lingering down into Virginia, where it's producing some not so great air quality conditions. But we are going to be warming up into the upper 90s today, so make sure you stay hydrated, cooling off to the low 70s tonight, and tomorrow is going to be very similar, but with a bit more moisture, warming up to the mid 90s and seeing a couple isolated showers and thunderstorms to wrap up your evening. With the WSLS Weather Authority, I'm meteorologist Sarah Osterbein for Spirit FM.

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For many years, baby names that were popular are short names like Bella and Ian, just a few letters. But there is a new trend. This is your Encouraging Spirit FM. My name is Steph. The new trend in names is making them longer. Okay, so my name's Steph. It's Stephanie. And that is one that you don't see.

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While you work, drive, fold laundry, or just breathe for a minute. Middays with Steph on Spirit FM.

If you've ever flown, then you know the uncomfortableness of a specific seat on the airplane. Hi there. This is your Encouraging Spirit FM. My name is Steph. I'm talking about that middle seat. Nobody wants to be stuck in the middle seat, especially if you're traveling alone and you don't know other people that are around you. That can be very, very uncomfortable. Well, airlines have heard you, and United Airlines is turning this frustration into a new premium perk because they're going to be offering this seat where you can buy all three seats. So aisle, middle, and the window seat, and have your own little bed. Now, pricing hasn't been announced yet, and who knows if this is actually going to make financial sense.

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faith, hope, love. We are messengers on your encouraging spirit FM. Hey there, my name is Steph. If you feel like you're carrying some guilt that you just can't shake today, maybe some old failures keep showing back up in your head. Here's the thing. Jesus has addressed that already. It's not a will address it. He did. John 5:24. I tell you the truth. Those who listen to my message and believe in God who sent me have eternal life. They will never be condemned for their sins, but they have already passed from death into life.

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0: Hey, we're consumed by fire. Here's our song, Higher Places. We've always felt a connection in our songwriting with the topic of our new identities in Christ. It's so important to remember we don't have to identify with our past. We don't have to hold on to regrets or who we might have been before the love of Jesus transformed us. He's given us his name and a brand new nature.
1: This anthem highlights Ephesians 2, 4 through 7. It tells us that because God is so rich in mercy and has such great love for us as his children, that while we were dead and hopeless in our sin, he quickened us. He made us alive again. And then he lifted us up together to sit with him in heavenly places.
0: Our salvation is something to party over. Jesus has defeated death, hell, and the grave and given us the keys to the kingdom so that we can live victoriously in him on the earth. So the next time you feel beat up by an old label that doesn't belong to you anymore, remember, you're the righteousness of God in Christ, and your new position is seated with him in higher places.
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0: 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They are new every morning. 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His mercy still heals. His grace still changes lives. No past is too messy. No failure is too great. 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
1: Your Spirit FM forecast, we're continuing to see a bit of haze in the atmosphere due to those Canadian wildfires producing a lot of smoke lingering down into Virginia, where it's producing some not so great air quality conditions. But we are going to be warming up into the upper 90s today, so make sure you stay hydrated, cooling off to the low 70s tonight, and tomorrow is going to be very similar, but with a bit more moisture, warming up to the mid 90s and seeing a couple isolated showers and thunderstorms to wrap up your evening. With the WSLS Weather Authority, I'm meteorologist Sarah Osterbein for Spirit FM.

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Graves into gardens, a beautiful image. That's Elevation Worship. My name is Steph. 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That's the whole flow of John 5:24, and it's Jesus' own words, not ours. John 5:24, your spirit verse today, I tell you the truth. Those who listen to my message and believe in God who sent me have eternal life. They will never be condemned for their sins, but they have already passed from death into life.

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1: It's Guinea Pig Appreciation Day. My name is Steph. This is your Encouraging Spirit FM. If you didn't know, yeah, it is. It's a day to appreciate the guinea pig. Now, what are some ways that you could do that? I don't know. If you have one, give it a bath. Try giving it some extra scratches behind its ears. But if you're in Peru, almost every day is considered Guinea Pig Appreciation Day. When I traveled down to Peru in 1999, it was a little bit of a shock to find out just how much or the way that they appreciate guinea pigs. Let's just say it's a Peruvian delicacy.

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1: Ever notice how some vacation photos always look picture perfect? The sunsets, the smiles, the best trip ever moments. Well, what mine don't show are the forgotten phone charger, me taking the wrong exit for the third time, the spilled coffee in the cup holder, and my two 20-something-year-old boys still arguing over the front seat. Funny thing is, months later, those are the moments I don't want to wish away, because they're usually the stories we end up belly laughing about around the kitchen table. And the older I get, the more I see God's fingerprint in those imperfect moments. They didn't feel special at the time, especially spilling the coffee, because I don't like to spill coffee. But somehow, they've become the ones I hold on to the most.
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If you have noticed the sunshine in the morning when you're out and about and it looks like this big glowing ball of fire, it can look really pretty, but unfortunately that is being caused, from what I understand, from wildfires that are happening up in Canada. So if you have a moment while enjoying the beauty of what we get to see, pray for the people that are up there dealing with that. My name is Steph, and this is your Encouraging Spirit FM.

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Zach Williams' rescue story. This afternoon, you've been hanging out with me. My name is Steph. This is your Encouraging Spirit FM. Thank you so much for just being a part of the day and taking Spirit FM with you. Stay tuned. Doug's into the studio next. He'll have some more great music. He also has his Throwback Thursday trivia. This one's a fun one, so make sure you tune in for that. Try and win something great. Here's Elevation Rhythm with Washed.

0: The same God you've trusted through every season is with you now. Even in the moments you can't see it, He is still providing, still guiding, still carrying you through. Ephesians chapter 3 says He is able to do immeasurably more than all we ask or think, according to His power that is at work within us. God's faithfulness doesn't fade with the years, and His promises never run out. So go to Him again. He's still able. 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
4: Your Spirit FM forecast. We're continuing these hazy conditions from those Canadian wildfires. A lot of smoke is in the upper atmosphere to this point. We're approaching a high temperature in the upper 90s for the day, cooling off into the low 70s overnight. We'll start to see the mid 90s for tomorrow, and a couple isolated showers are possible as we wrap up the evening overnight into Saturday, where we will see a low temperature in the low 70s. With the WSLS Weather Authority, I'm meteorologist Sarah Osterbein for Spirit FM.

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Mercy me, that's Even If. Glad you're here on Spirit FM. I'm Doug. It is Thursday afternoon, and that means in just about 20 minutes, we're going to be playing the throwback song game for your chance to win tickets to see Kane and Leanna Crawford at the State Fair of West Virginia. So stay right here on Spirit FM. Here's Chris Tomlin with How Good It Is.

following Christ is never going to be a life of comfort. Appreciate you listening to Spirit FM. My name is Doug, and I saw this from Craig Rochelle. He was referencing Matthew 16, verses 24 and 25, where Jesus told his disciples, "If anyone would come after me, let him deny himself and take up his cross and follow me. For whoever would save his life will lose it, but whoever loses his life for my sake will find it." You see, so often what you see on social media is that you want to believe that if you trust in God, he's going to make you happy, he's going to make you healthy, he's going to make you comfortable and trouble-free. But the truth is, Jesus doesn't invite you, he doesn't invite me to a life of comfort and ease, but instead to a life of sacrifice and surrender that's way more fulfilling than anything else.

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1: I kept hearing the 30-day challenge, and I was like, you know what? 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And it really did change my life, my family's life. 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
2: Psalm 30 verse 1 says, "I will extol you, O Lord, for you have drawn me up and have not let my foes rejoice over me." David begins this psalm by praising God for lifting him from a dark place and saving him from near death. But he also says that God has not let my foes rejoice over me. There has always been a kind of person who enjoys watching others fall. David certainly had his enemies, a type of person who delights in the misery of others. Today we might call this the internet. But if we're honest, we find this inclination in our hearts too. It's why we're drawn to the public spectacle of celebrity divorce, or a documentary about the crash and burn of someone prominent, or the comment section on a YouTube video slandering some Christian leader. Sinful human nature delights in the downfall of others. But here, David reminds us that God protects His saints, those who trust in Him, from that kind of malicious destruction. If we delight in the downfall of others, we are opposing God. But if we cling to God, He holds on to us. He saves us and preserves us from the attacks of those who oppose Him.
0: Author, speaker Barnabas Piper is a pastor at Emmanuel Nashville. For his books and resources, visit SpiritFM.com.
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4: Your Spirit FM forecast. We're continuing these hazy conditions from those Canadian wildfires. A lot of smoke is in the upper atmosphere to this point, and we're approaching a high temperature in the upper 90s for the day, cooling off into the low 70s overnight. We'll start to see the mid 90s for tomorrow, and a couple isolated showers are possible as we wrap up the evening overnight into Saturday, where we will see a low temperature in the low 70s. With the WSLS Weather Authority, I'm meteorologist Sarah Osterbein for Spirit FM.

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Glad you stopped by on Spirit FM. Doug, it is Throwback Thursday, and that means it is time for the Throwback Song Game. And today, the throwback song is Amy Grant, Takes a Little Time. Go ahead and take a little listen. All right, so you're going to call in and keep singing where that song stops, and you could win a 4-pack of tickets to the State Fair of West Virginia to see Kane and Leanna Crawford in concert. You don't want to miss it. So listen in. Here it is one more time. Amy Grant, Takes a Little Time. You call in and sing 888-774-7482 where this song stops, and 4 tickets could be yours to the State Fair of West Virginia. All right, call now, 888-774-7482. Keep on singing, 888-774-7482.

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We got the perfect soundtrack for your busy afternoon. 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

CC Wine Ends with Worthy of It All. Thank you so much for listening to Spirit FM. My name is Doug, looking for a winner for these four tickets to see Kane and Leanna Crawford at the State Fair of West Virginia coming up on August 17th. We have our friend Marley in Bradshaw, West Virginia on the line. I'm going to play the song and you keep on singing. Here we go.

0: Love you, Lauren. I don't know it. I'm sorry.
1: Well, I appreciate you calling in anyways.
0: I didn't know you had to sing. I was thinking you just had to call in. I'm sorry.
1: Well, either way, I got great news for you. We're going to give you those 4 tickets to see Kane and Leanna Crawford coming up at the State Fair of West Virginia.
0: Thank you. I'm a dream. Thank you so much.
1: Absolutely.
0: All the time. Yes.
1: Awesome. Well, we are so excited for you. Who are you going to take with you?
0: I'm going to take my daughter and granddaughter and like a daughter.
1: There you go. I love it. You are going to have such... It is going to be a fun time for sure. Well, thank you for calling in today, and congratulations. You're the big winner.
0: Thank you. Oh, my gosh. Oh, thank you so much.
1: You want to have a chance to win next week. Definitely tune in for the Throwback Song Game. And, you know, even if you don't sing, but you have some good excitement, who knows, you might be a winner. But here it is. Amy Grant takes a little time on Spirit FM.

There are certain rules or certain ideas of how things should be typed that I don't know if I know all the rules. Hey, I'm Doug. Thanks so much for listening to Spirit FM. And what I'm talking about is anytime I type out a time, like 3 p.m. or 11 p.m., I don't know. Am I supposed to put 11 space p.m.? Am I supposed to put 11 then p.m.? Is there supposed to be dots? And whenever that comes up, I look at it and I'm like, I don't really know the correct way to do this. And then I'm like, you know, I'm just going to try my best. Whatever happens, happens. But I wonder, is there a right way to do that?

0: With summer being here, your schedule may look a little bit different, but Spirit FM is always here to encourage you. Hey, I'm Doug Day, General Manager of Spirit FM. And you know, the busyness of summer is something that can sometimes be a bit overwhelming, and sometimes you just need to be reminded that you are loved and that God is working in your life. 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
3: Your Spirit FM forecast. We're continuing these hazy conditions from those Canadian wildfires. A lot of smoke is in the upper atmosphere to this point, and we're approaching a high temperature in the upper 90s for the day, cooling off into the low 70s overnight. We'll start to see the mid 90s for tomorrow, and a couple isolated showers are possible as we wrap up the evening overnight into Saturday, where we will see a low temperature in the low 70s. With the WSLS Weather Authority, I'm meteorologist Sarah Osterbein for Spirit FM.

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We've had such an amazing time this summer out in the community, all thanks to your support. My name is Doug. Thanks for listening to Spirit FM. And we have one final

If you're outside in the summer, and especially the middle to later parts of summer, you probably remember seeing spotted lantern flies. You're listening to Spirit FM with me, Doug, and as they reach their peak season, the experts say now is the time to act. And a lot of what they say you have to do is you have to, when you see them, especially if you find their eggs, just scratch them, she said. If you can step on adults, perfect. But these, you know, lantern flies then go through, they tear up trees, they tear up, you know, natural habitat and things like that. And they just become a very difficult bug to deal with. So if you see the lantern flies, this is the time to get them gone.

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1: Ever notice how some vacation photos always look picture perfect? The sunsets, the smiles, the best trip ever moments. Well, what mine don't show are the forgotten phone charger, me taking the wrong exit for the third time, the spilled coffee in the cup holder, and my two 20-something-year-old boys still arguing over the front seat. Funny thing is, months later, those are the moments I don't want to wish away, because they're usually the stories we end up belly laughing about around the kitchen table. And the older I get, the more I see God's fingerprint in those imperfect moments. They didn't feel special at the time, especially spilling the coffee, because I don't like to spill coffee. But somehow, they've become the ones I hold on to the most.
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7: Your Spirit FM forecast. We're continuing these hazy conditions from those Canadian wildfires. A lot of smoke is in the upper atmosphere to this point. We're approaching a high temperature in the upper 90s for the day, cooling off into the low 70s overnight. We'll start to see the mid-90s for tomorrow, and a couple isolated showers are possible as we wrap up the evening overnight into Saturday, where we will see a low temperature in the low 70s. With the WSLS Weather Authority, I'm meteorologist Sarah Osterbein for Spirit FM.

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Glad you're here on Spirit FM. I'm Doug. Our spirit verse for today coming from Romans 6, verses 17 and 18. It says, "Thank God, once you were slaves of sin, but now you wholeheartedly obey this teaching we have given you. Now you are free from your slavery to sin, and you have become slaves to righteous living." Here's the newest one from We the Kingdom on Spirit FM with Rescue Me.

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0: If you're looking for a way to brighten somebody's day, just speak life to them. Appreciate you listening to Spirit FM. My name is Doug, and that's something my wife and I were talking about with our five-year-old. Her name's Reagan, and Reagan is a very sweet girl. She's very kind. She's very loving. She has a lot of emotions, but oftentimes she will kind of slip into times of pointing out some negativity in others or not necessarily speaking as kindly as she should. And oftentimes it's a, you know, kind of an indictment on myself of not speaking kindly enough that she embodies that. So speaking life is something we've been talking a lot about with her.
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Glad you stopped by on Spirit FM, Doug. So whenever you think of social media, there is probably something that you feel like you always see popping up on your Facebook feed, your Instagram feed, and you're just like, how do I get out of this cycle? For me, what it is right now is I'm watching this guy, and every day he bowls, and he's trying to basically go from bowling 240 to 250 to 260 and on and on and on. And I'm now in a place where I've watched his videos for like 60 straight days, and I just don't know if I can really ever get away from

0: 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They are new every morning. 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His mercy still heals. His grace still changes lives. No past is too messy. No failure is too great. 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
3: 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We're continuing these hazy conditions from those Canadian wildfires. A lot of smoke is in the upper atmosphere to this point, and we're approaching a high temperature in the upper 90s for the day, cooling off into the low 70s overnight. We'll start to see the mid 90s for tomorrow, and a couple isolated showers are possible as we wrap up the evening overnight into Saturday, where we will see a low temperature in the low 70s. With the WSLS Weather Authority, I'm meteorologist Sarah Osterbein for Spirit FM.

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Think of other things that need to happen or need to be taken care of. But being still and knowing that He is God can give you the ultimate peace that you need.

If you're trying to come up with your plans for the weekend, I wonder how much of planning you really have to think through. Hey, I'm Doug. Thanks so much for listening to Spirit FM. So my wife and I are having some cousins over tomorrow night. One of our cousins in the area, he recently got married, so we're going to have him and his wife over, and we're trying to make plans with them. And oftentimes, these plans go best if Reagan, our five-year-old, Riley, our three-year-old, and Remy, our one-year-old, are already in bed. But we're realizing that that does kind of make the night a little bit later as well. So trying to have them come over around 7:30, have some dinner, play some games. But yeah, we really got to plan this out and make sure the kids are in bed to make the time more beneficial, more restful, and more enjoyable for everybody involved.

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1: 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Next thing you know, we're reading the scripture of John 3:16.

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7: Your Spirit FM forecast. This evening, we will stay clear but hazy. All of that from the Canadian wildfire smoke as our low temperatures this evening fall into the lower 70s. On Friday, a couple showers and storms are possible throughout the afternoon, but they will be isolated at best. And we are once again turning up the heat for your Friday. Highs will rise into the mid-90s. For the WSLS 10 Weather Authority, I'm meteorologist Melanie Willis for Spirit FM.

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My name is Doug. That was My Jesus. Our spirit verse for today is coming from Romans 6, verses 17 and 18. It says, "Thank God, once you were slaves of sin, but now you wholeheartedly obey this teaching we have given you. Now you are free from your slavery to sin, and you have become slaves to righteous living." Here's Micah Tyler on Spirit FM with Perfectly.

If you've been to the store, you've probably seen those back-to-school displays. 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I am not going to talk about back-to-school, but I am going to talk about encouraging teachers through our Teacher Love Notes program right now. 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

0: Glad you're here on your Encouraging Spirit FM. I'm Doug, and it turns out this activity is being called a grandma-approved hobby that is coming back in 2026. And what it is a handwritten letter. Ink-stained, pen-paled letters sent to you from summer camp, sent to a family for an update, moving away from the email, moving back to the handwritten note on fancy stationery with that fountain pen. That is what it is all about. And as somebody that doesn't really have great handwriting, I'm not a huge fan of this because I just feel like anything I write or anything I do, like, people aren't going to be able to read it anyway. So maybe I just need to not lean into this quite as much, but maybe continue to do emails so people at least know what I'm talking about.
1: Oh.

0: 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Even in the moments you can't see it, He is still providing, still guiding, still carrying you through. Ephesians chapter 3 says He is able to do immeasurably more than all we ask or think, according to His power that is at work within us. God's faithfulness doesn't fade with the years, and His promises never run out. So go to Him again. He's still able. 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
4: Your Spirit FM forecast. This evening, we will stay clear, but hazy. All of that from the Canadian wildfire smoke, as our low temperatures this evening fall into the lower 70s. On Friday, a couple showers and storms are possible throughout the afternoon, but they will be isolated at best, and we are once again turning up the heat for your Friday. Highs will rise into the mid-90s. For the WSLS 10 Weather Authority, I'm meteorologist Delaney Willis for Spirit FM.

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Whether your day's been great or a bit of a mess, God's right there in the middle of it. Doug's here to remind you to listen to the Afternoon Show on Spira FM.

As summer is getting close to wrapping up, you may be looking for something fun for the whole family. Hey, I'm Doug. Thanks so much for listening to Spirit FM. And if you're a fan of Charles Schulz and Snoopy, this may be just the thing for you. It's called Snooping Around Bedford. And what it is it's a campaign that encourages residents and visitors to discover local businesses, attractions, and cultural destinations. And this is in conjunction right now with the Bauer Center for the Arts having a Life and Art of Charles Schulz exhibit, as well as the 25th anniversary of the National D-Day Memorial, and so much else. So search for Snooping Around Bedford for some summer fun with the family until August 7th.

One of the hardest things to do sometimes is to teach kids how to pray. Glad you stopped by on Spirit FM. I'm Doug. And one of the ways that we have begun to do that is to instill prayer time at dinner. And we'll often go back and forth between our five-year-old and our three-year-old and allow them to kind of pick and choose who's going to pray that night. And, you know, just kind of the impact that

that will have. And it's something where when we think about it, you know, having them pray for simple things like dinner or other things like that can begin to instill the values of prayer and giving things over to God more than anything else.

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4: Your Spirit FM forecast. This evening, we will stay clear, but hazy. All of that from the Canadian wildfire smoke, as our low temperatures this evening fall into the lower 70s. On Friday, a couple showers and storms are possible throughout the afternoon, but they will be isolated at best, and we are once again turning up the heat for your Friday. Highs will rise into the mid-90s. For the WSLS 10 Weather Authority, I'm meteorologist Melanie Willis for Spirit FM.

That may be the prayer of your life this summer. If you're new to the Spirit FM family, my name is Doug. That was Jeremy Camp with Keep Me in the Moment. And that's something to always stay focused on, you know, being in the moment, being in tune with what God has for you as well. And that's all thanks to some amazing supporters of Spirit FM, Gail and Scott in Stanton, Susan in Vinton, Philip and Sarah in Pulaski, Lisa in Bassett, and Inga in Fincastle. 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

It's so important for kids to have a place to play where they are safe. Hey, I'm Doug. Thanks so much for listening to Spirit FM. And that's why it's amazing to see the celebration at Roanoke VIA Day School that they were able to celebrate a brand new playground. And the faculty called it an extension of the classroom because there are unique features geared towards autistic students. The features include climbing equipment, a padded surface instead of mulch, but most importantly, it will foster possibilities. You see, this is what they've been looking to do at this school for a while. After efforts to collect funds to be able to do this, now it is open and just another bright spot in our community of people coming together to meet the needs of others.

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Schwartz and Wilson on your encouraging Spirit FM with Strong. My name is Doug. Thanks for being here today. Had a great time with you. I'll be back tomorrow getting you through your Friday, getting you ready for the weekend. Hope you have a great rest of your day and you're reminded every single time you turn on Spirit FM that you are loved. Here's Matt Maher with his newest, Gonna Be All Right.

0: With summer being here, your schedule may look a little bit different, but Spirit FM is always here to encourage you. Hey, I'm Doug Day, General Manager of Spirit FM. And you know, the busyness of summer is something that can sometimes be a bit overwhelming, and sometimes you just need to be reminded that you are loved and that God is working in your life. 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
4: Your Spirit FM forecast. This evening, we will stay clear but hazy. All of that from the Canadian wildfire smoke as our low temperatures this evening fall into the lower 70s. On Friday, a couple showers and storms are possible throughout the afternoon, but they will be isolated at best. And we are once again turning up the heat for your Friday. Highs will rise into the mid-90s. For the WSLS 10 Weather Authority, I'm meteorologist Delaney Willis for Spirit FM.

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It's Thursday evening and you are just trying to get through one more day until you can officially celebrate the weekend. So maybe you're headed home after a long day. Maybe you are gearing up for all the things still to do on your to-do list when you get there. And I'm going to go along with you the whole way so you can stay here all night long for the soundtrack to the final day before your weekend can begin.

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Hey there, I'm Sydney. Today's a day of celebration for a certain ingredient in a very summery type of pie, and that's the cherry. It's National Cherry Day, so if you're a fan of cherry pie, today's the day where you celebrate that. Now, the way that I can remember cherries showing up in desserts when I was growing up is that my mom would often make cheesecakes, and for the topping, we had to have the cherry topping because it's my dad's favorite. He loves cherries. So maybe this is a little inspiration. Maybe I should make him a cherry cheesecake. In fact, his birthday was this week, so maybe I could make him a birthday cherry cheesecake.

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1: I kept hearing the 30-day challenge, and I was like, you know what, fine. I do like the music, so fine. I'm going to go ahead and do it. And it really did change my life, my family's life. Every time you get in the car, when you get home, if you're in a bad mood, whatever, it's like the right song comes on at the exact right time.

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1: I lost everything. My toys, my bed, even my toothbrush. I wanted to cry. But then a bunch of people in red shirts showed up. They didn't just help me, they helped Mom and Dad too. I don't know what we would have done if God's pit crew hadn't shown up. And they need your help. Go to godspitcrew.org to find out how.

Thank God. Once you were slaves of sin, but now you wholeheartedly obey this teaching we have given you. Now you are free from your slavery to sin, and you have become slaves to righteous living. That's our spirit verse today. It's Romans 6, verses 17 and 18.

Hey, it's Sydney right here on your Encouraging Spirit FM, bringing you the encouraging music for your Thursday evening. And here's an additional encouragement for you. And I hope it brings you some comfort if you're in the midst of a hard season. And that is, things in life worth having are hard sometimes. Some of the most important relationships we have, some of the most important things we are called to do, often require a lot of hard work, sometimes a lot of tears, and certainly a lot of prayers. The hardest things in life often turn into some of our greatest blessings, or a way in which we carry out the things that God has called us to do. So whether it's a difficulty in a relationship, in a thing that you're doing, a ministry you're involved in, or a calling that you are trying to follow, if it feels hard right now, you have hope to hold on to.

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You're encouraging Spirit FM.

If you are just tuning in this evening, we're talking about how sometimes the hardest things in life are the things worth having the most. Hi, it's Sydney right here on Spirit FM. And the other side of this is that it's often through the difficult things and on the other side of them that we find immense joy. You know, this is kind of something that I reminded myself of around this time last year. So this time last year, we were waiting on our son to arrive and we didn't know it yet, but we were just about a month from his birthday. And I knew going into that season, okay, these weeks ahead, they're going to be hard. It's a difficult season when you have a newborn, when you're trying to get back into your usual routine, when you're trying to learn this new baby. And so I told myself on the other side of this first

0: 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They are new every morning. 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His mercy still heals. His grace still changes lives. No past is too messy. No failure is too great. 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
1: Your Spirit FM forecast. This evening, we will stay clear but hazy. All of that from the Canadian wildfire smoke as our low temperatures this evening fall into the lower 70s. On Friday, a couple showers and storms are possible throughout the afternoon, but they will be isolated at best. And we are once again turning up the heat for your Friday. Highs will rise into the mid-90s. For the WSLS 10 Weather Authority, I'm meteorologist Delaney Willits for Spirit FM.

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